still lying here awake, and I can feel myself slowly slipping away. 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

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And we kind of share that sunshine, the river and me. I tell him of my wasted years and dreams that went astray. And with the tide, he takes my tears and carries them away. Every life has got to have its low tide. That's the way this life was meant to be. We're just

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They began to cry. Lord have mercy. Where can he go now? That was women, and that was children, screaming and crying. Lord have mercy. And the great disaster. Who can be turned in now but you? The great flood of Tupelo, Mississippi. It happened one evening, one Friday evening, a long time ago. It rained, it started raining. The people of Tupelo out on the farm gathering the harvest.

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He said that he really don't want no trouble, and he really doesn't want any hardship either, too. He just want to do one thing, that's get his game up tight and let everybody know that he's a soul brother. And a soul brother consists of one person: black, blue, green, purple, any kind of thing you want to name about it, you know what I mean? This is a soul brother. You only have to do one thing. Just let everybody know that you a man. And if you want to be a lady, just say my daily thing. 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

0: 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Well, if they would listen to my story, baby, I'll tell you the reason why.
1: Now, Junior, I want to tell you something, baby.
0: What?
1: I want to tell you something.
0: What?
1: Now, when I say this, I don't want you to get nasty with me.
0: All right.
1: I want the band to come on down these
0: get
1: I was born in Alabama.
0: Huh?
1: Man, you know I was raised up in Tennessee.
0: Way down there? Way down there, in Tennessee.
1: Yeah. Yeah.
0: I understand you, baby. I understand. Talk to me.
1: Oh, I was born. Lord, I was born in Alabama.
0: Say what?
1: Somebody tell me I was raised in Tennessee.
0: Preach to me, brother. Preach to me. Talk to me.
1: Big man on the piano, though.
0: I am. I say, hey,
1: no matter where I travel, Junior, somebody

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1: Harry's Blues. 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

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Yeah, man, it seemed like hour and hour, seemed like days, seemed like my baby would stop her low down way. Man, it seemed like hour, child, and hour, seemed like days. 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

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Yeah, man, it seems like hour and hour, seems like days, seems like my baby will stop her low-down way. Man, it seems like hour, child, and hour, seems like days. Yeah, seems like my woman now.

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I don't mind dying. Leaving this morning, if I had a not right to blind.